I fell in love with you the first time I looked into them, their eyes. You've got a certain little cute way of flirting with them, their eyes. They make me feel happy, they make me blue. No stalling, I'm falling, going in a big way for sweet little you. My heart is jumping, you sure started something with them, their eyes. You'd better watch them if you're wise. They sparkle, they bubble, they're gonna get you in a whole lot of trouble. You're overworking them, there's

0: might call the criteria of hipness, you know? Well, it's after six. She must be through with supper by now. So I think I'll call her. We're going to the movies tonight. I think we'll wear our matching desert boots.
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Home made a honeycomb, and they combed the world, and they gathered all of the honeycomb into one sweet ball. And the honeycomb from a million trips made my baby's lips. 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Honeycomb, be my home. Just a hank of hair and a piece of bone.

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1: 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One zona. 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Oh, no, no, bracciata. 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

0: Hi, this is Elvis Presley. I sure appreciate you listening to my RCA Victor Records. And I'd like to thank all the disc jockeys for playing. Bye-bye.
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0: Hi, this is Elvis Presley. I sure appreciate you listening to my RCA Victor Records. And I'd like to thank all the disc jockeys for playing. Bye-bye.
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0: Baby,
1: baby,
0: tell me you love me.

0: Hi, this is Elvis Presley. I sure appreciate you listening to my RCA Victor Records. And I'd like to thank all the disc jockeys for playing. Bye-bye.
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Well, you're having fun, you lucky son of.

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Say yeah, yeah, yeah, yeah, yeah, yeah, yeah, yeah, yeah, yeah, baby. Say yeah, yeah, yeah, yeah, yeah, yeah, anytime. I say kiss, he says yeah. I say hug, he says yeah. I say squeeze, he says yeah, yeah, yeah, yeah, yeah, yeah, yeah, yeah, baby. She says yeah, yeah, yeah, yeah, yeah, yeah, all the time. I say dance, he says yeah. I say fast, she says yeah. I say slow, she says yeah, yeah, yeah, yeah, yeah, yeah, yeah, yeah, baby.

0: Hey, Pops, you want to grab a little of what's left here?
1: Yeah, Daddy, yeah.
2: Here we go. If you sail,
1: I sail in sailing
2: over the sea.
1: Or will you wait for me?
2: Take my tip, they're all mold of hip in Italy.
1: Well, Alvaro Duce, as for friends.
0: Oh, I know you're very big there.
1: Yes, believe it or not.
2: I do believe, I do indeed.
1: The Frenchman's all prefer what they call leges high.
2: Fold me down, take a plane.
1: Oh, Baba do sat.
2: Go to Siam. In Bangkok today, round the clock. Oh, well, they all like to jam.

0: night when I seen you going.
1: Well, man, I wasn't going no place. I done been where I was going.
0: Well, that's all right. I guess I didn't see you. You was already gone.
1: Boy, you know one thing? I sure would like to latch on to some of that boogie-woogie music tonight.
0: You mean some of that round boogie?
1: Yeah, that's what I need, all right.

0: Hi, this is Elvis Presley. I sure appreciate you listening to my RCA Victor Records. And I'd like to thank all the disc jockeys for playing. Bye-bye.
1: Ready, set, go, man, go.
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